0: up this hour with Elena Smith and Jordan Davis.
1: You know, I can't just go and write the same songs I've written for the past four records.
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0: It's Backstage Country. I'm Elena. Jordan Davis is your host this week, and we're catching up on all the things. You know, Jordan, it's been a minute since I've seen you.
1: Yeah.
0: You were here last year, right around when Learn the Hard Way was either just coming out or had just come out.
1: Yeah, just coming out.
0: Where do you find yourself writing from the most these days, like perspective-wise? Is it father, husband, artist? Like, where are you finding yourself the most?
1: Yeah, there's definitely those, what we have cut already. There's a couple of those songs that, you know, you're going to pull from being a dad and watching your kids grow up.
0: Yeah.
1: And then there's some that, man, I've just kind of gone back to like really stuff that I've loved, music that I've loved, songwriters that influenced me to do this, and diving back into their stuff. And it's kind of opened this really cool channel of getting away from the dad songs and getting away from that kind of stuff that you're like, you know, it's fun to find that new vein and run it down until it dries up, which hopefully it doesn't. But, you know, it's kind of all over the map right now.
0: Is that in any way, like, nerve-wracking ever, because you know what your fans like, you know what, and then whenever you want to try out new stuff, which you got to evolve as an artist, you know, as you create and you do everything, like, is that a nerve-wracking thing ever to, like, go down that different road?
1: Yeah, and I think we did a little bit of that on Learn the Hard Way,
0: yeah.
1: Where it's like, you know, you try a couple different things that maybe the fan was expecting something different, but like you said, you got to evolve. You know, I can't just go and write the same songs I've written for the past four records. So I'm excited, and kind of what we're doing with new music right now is like, I want to be a little nervous playing this for people, and I do feel like we're getting there.
0: Oh, I love that.
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0: It's Backstage Country. Jordan Davis is your host this week. And earlier, we were playing Ain't a Bad Life with Thomas Rhett. You were telling us a story about, you know, hearing it on a duck hunt and it all came together just organically, which I love. But you said something that made me, that kind of perked my ear. Have you ever listened to a song and maybe missed out on it because you were in a bad mood? Like you weren't really in a place to like finish it or to accept it, to like bring it in because you're just in a bad headspace or anything? Has that ever happened?
1: No, I have. I've missed on some hits.
0: Yeah,
1: I've like, you know, because I mean, like, if I like it, I have to go. It's not like a one. I've never been one to like hear a song one time, be like, all right, I'm cutting it. That's it. Mm-hmm. I kind of always go back to it. But there's two songs that I got sent very early on. First one was "Where the Wild Things Are" from Combs. A buddy of mine, Dave Turnbull, wrote that and sent it over, and I was like, good night, dude. This is killer. I was working on my second album. Maybe we had just got done recording and I was like, man, this is great. I would love to cut it, but I mean, we just wrapped up a record. So I'll let that one, which it found its home and Luke absolutely crushed it.
0: Yeah.
1: And probably both writers are very happy that Luke Combs recorded it, not Jordan Davis. And then the second one was Backseat Driver. My brother's a writer on that one.
0: He sent me
1: that, and they wrote it not long after Next Thing You Know. So I was kind of thinking, I was like, man, it's kind of similar storyline here. You know, I just had Next Thing You Know, and my brother's like, you're an idiot if you don't record this song. Those were actually his exact words.
0: Really?
1: Yeah. I think he may have thrown a couple other words in there as well, but
0: I'd imagine.
1: He was like, dude, this is you. And I passed on that, and Kane Brown went on to make that a big old hit.
0: Uh-huh.
1: So what I've learned through those two is sometimes I'm not great at hearing what a great song is.
0: Well, you can't get every single
1: one. You can't bat 1,000. But I was pumped for both of those. Pumped for Luke because Where the Wild Things Are is one of my favorites from him.
0: Yeah.
1: And then for Jacob to have a big hit with Kane, him and another buddy of mine, Jordan Walker, it's pretty cool.
0: Do you ever get like a little bit of like a twinge when you hear those songs? Like, oh man, or is it purely just joy for them?
1: Yeah, it was Where the Wild Things Are. That was so long ago, and that I'm glad that Luke has it.
0: Yeah.
1: Every once in a while when I hear Backseat Driver, I'm like, daggum, man, what was I thinking? And it's funny, whenever they had the number one party for it, you know, Jacob and Jordan Walker were up there and Kane got up to say a couple words, and one of the first things he said was, thank Jordan Davis for being an idiot, not recording this song. So
0: amazing.
1: But man, he sings it better than I would have. So I'm pumped for him on that.
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0: It's Backstage Country. Jordan Davis is hanging out this week. I'm Elena. And last week was a big one for country music, the ACM Awards. Yeah. We talked earlier about how you performed with your buddy Thomas Rhett. I do want to kind of talk about award shows, though, because that is something that I think a lot of people don't really realize is the fact that, yeah, maybe we all live in Nashville, but like nobody's ever here at the same time, especially around this time of year. So, yeah, it's like a big old reunion. Who are you group chatting with that weekend to be like, all right, we're meeting up, we're going to the, we're hitting the tables, we're going to the after parties? Like, who's your group chat for that?
1: Yeah, Thomas. Thomas is in there. I was pumped to see that Parker was up for album of the year, which means Parker will be there. Probably T-Hub. If we could all pin a blackjack table down with that group right there, that'd be a lot of fun. But I don't know, my wife also told me that I need to take it easy, so we'll see how that goes. Luckily, I get in a couple hours before she does.
0: Oh, that was some smart booking right there.
1: So I can go try to build a nest egg to last me through the weekend.
0: I am sending you all of the vibes that you're going to have like a really great few hours. So then she'll be like, oh, no, you should just keep going. You're on a roll.
1: That would be, if you're on a heater, you don't get off of it.
0: Exactly.
2: So. Don't go anywhere. 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
1: It's Backstage Country. I'm Elena. Jordan Davis is your host this week. We're talking about all kinds of things, including your music. And, of course, we got to go all the way to the beginning.
2: First one.
1: Singles you up.
2: Yeah.
1: First number one.
2: First single. Yeah, it's crazy.
1: Thing that launched your entire career. I mean, changed your life, really. Yep. I think it's fair to say that.
2: 100%.
1: But thinking back to when you got that number one song, did you actually, like, really sit in it and get excited and celebrate? Or does that, as an artist, not as a songwriter only, but, like, as an artist, does that make you go, oh, my God, we got to get what's next? Like, we got it. Like, do you remember what feelings you had when
2: yeah.
1: it went?
2: Luckily, I didn't look too far into, I really drank that one in. Probably a little bit too much.
1: Did you almost get a little comfy?
2: Well, I just, like, luckily with that being the first one off of the record, I felt really good about, you know, having some songs behind it. And I'm glad it worked out that way because I was able to celebrate, you know, like, I'll be honest with you, that was the last song we wrote for that first record. So, like, we were going with Slow Dance in the Parking Lot for my first single. And then I wrote Singles You Up kind of late in the recording process, turned it in. And my team was like, dude, you need to go cut this. Like, this might be our first single. So that kind of took some stress off of, like, well, if this does work, what's next? But yeah, I found out, I believe it was at ACMs. We were out there that I found out that this went number one. So Kristen was out there, my entire team was out there, the whole label. It was a special night, from what I remember.
1: Well, yeah, I would hope that you probably didn't remember most of it because it is that exciting.
2: We celebrated pretty hard on the first one. Yeah.
1: Was it like back to work right after all of that celebration?
2: No, I mean, you know, luckily at that time we were pretty busy touring.
1: Yeah.
2: So it was kind of shake out the cobwebs and get back to, you know, trying to build a career. We definitely took a couple of days to just be like, hey, you know, like we talked about earlier, this was such that first one was the only dream I'd had coming to Nashville.
1: Right.
2: It's not like you come to Nashville and you're like, all right, I want 15 number one songs. Mm-hmm. You just want the first one. So we took some time to celebrate that one.
1: Well, here's the one that made dreams come true. And then there were many, many more to come. But let's hear the first one. Why don't you introduce it?
2: Yeah. Jordan Davis here. And this is my first ever number one song, Singles You Up, on Backstage Country.
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3: 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It's Elena, and we have got Jordan Davis here as our host this week. It's been so awesome.
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1: It's really cool to start seeing their personalities come through. 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

0: It's Backstage Country. I'm Elena. Jordan Davis is your host this week, and we're catching up on all the things. You know, Jordan, the last time that you were here, you had just added baby number four, and you had a line that just cracked me up. You said, I realize we don't fit in the church pew anymore. How is the adjustment been
1: tight
0: to the four?
1: So we've gotten to where now we put the two oldest behind us. So they're like,
0: okay.
1: Which is always like a...
0: It's a vacation for them, I'm
1: 100%,
0: sure.
1: 100%,
0: yeah.
1: You know, it's like their first bit of freedom to where I can still turn around and tell them to figure it out, you know, lock it up.
0: Mm.
1: But no, it's been, Sadie's been great. You know, everybody's happy and healthy. That's all you can ask for right now.
0: Yeah.
1: And it's really cool to start seeing their personalities come through. And
0: oh, that's got to be so fun.
1: My two boys are me made over. You know, my oldest, Eloise, is Queenie, so she runs the household.
0: I can see that. Mm-hmm.
1: And I feel like Sadie's going to be right there, second in charge, so, which is good, because somebody needs to keep us all in order. But, I mean, there's nothing better in the world. They are what makes it go round, so.
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1: This is Backstage Country. I'm Jordan Davis, sharing the story behind my award-winning hit with Luke Bryan, By Dirt.

sideways. I've been clear-headed, words in red on the right page. Between them Sundays and the nowhere run days, well, I'm just

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1: It's Backstage Country. I'm Elena. We got Jordan Davis hosting this week. We're talking about some of your biggest hits. And next up here, let's talk about By Dirt, which is a massive hit, to say the least. But also, I noticed it is your most used sound on TikTok, like the song that is the most used, with over 130,000 people making videos with this.
2: Yeah.
1: I'm always curious, like, does it hit different when you create something that inspires others to create their own art?
2: Yeah. No, I mean, it, like, 100%. Yeah. Especially with one like that, you know, like, mainly because of the meaning and why we wrote that song. So when I do see people using that song for their story, it means a little bit more to me, because I think that's what, I can think of those songs that do that to me, and I can kind of bookmark on where I was at, you know, when I heard this, or, you know, what I was going through when this song really kind of helped me through, you know, whatever it was. So to see people, you know, talking about buying a first home, or, you know, moving somewhere and By Dirt's playing to it, or, you know, bringing home a kid to their house that they built. It means a little bit more than just like, hey, I like this song, I wrote it, sounds cool, some people like it, here we go.
1: Shaking their ass to it on the internet.
2: Like, you're like, all right, yeah, there's nothing wrong with that by any means. But when you have a song like Dirt and you see people connect to it that way, it's pretty special.
1: What do you see and notice the most in the audience when you perform this live?
2: Man, I think, you know, I think the coolest is just the wide ranging.
1: Yeah.
2: You know, I think one of the things I'm most proud of my shows is I've seen 5-year-olds there, and I've seen grandparents there. And, you know, I hope that everybody has a good time, but By Dirt's the one song that I can see everybody connect to. And when you see that and all the phones come up, it, you know, you don't always get them like that. You know, you can, those are tough to write. So when I see that, it makes me feel like we did something good.
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0: It's Backstage Country. I'm Elena. Jordan Davis is your host this week, and we're catching up on all the things. You know, Jordan, it's been a minute since I've seen you.
1: Yeah.
0: You were here last year, right around when Learn the Hard Way was either just coming out or had just come out.
1: Yeah, just coming out.
0: Yeah, so now that you are coming up on an almost year anniversary of the album, what has this last year been like for you with this era of your music and your catalog?
1: Yeah, it's been, I'm so proud of this record.
0: Yeah.
1: It's been fun. You know, we toured it and got to play some amazing venues off of this record. Red Rocks was the bucket list spot that we've been able to do. And then doing our first headlining tours in Australia and going back to Europe. It has been busy. And it's actually been cool now that after we got back from Australia, we've kind of slowed down and taken some time off. A, because I'm excited to write songs again.
0: Okay.
1: Now that we have a little bit of time off the road and not as busy of a year as we've had. It's been really fun to get back in the writing room and come up with ideas and start working on a new project. But it's been busy on the family front, which has been great. But I think the most thing I'm excited about is I'm just excited to write songs again.
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1: I want

0: It's Backstage Country. Jordan Davis is your host this week. I'm Elena. We're catching up on all the things. And earlier you talked about Red Rocks and how that was one of the shows that you got to play over this last year. Yeah. And bucket list for sure. I was actually there that night. It was incredible. And like that was one of the coolest shows of yours that I've ever been to. But it does make me wonder, like, now that you've crossed that off the list, that's a huge one that like yeah. every artist wants to play. What are you chasing now? Like, what's on the bucket list?
1: I know, right? Yeah. I kind of had to. It wasn't until a couple of days after that where I was like, wait a second, what are we doing this for now?
0: Like, you got to keep moving the line, right?
1: Yeah, obviously, you know, going back there, I feel like it's always going to be special, but yeah, you're never going to get the first time again. But so like going back to Red Rocks would be really cool. You know, I think you just kind of start looking at like Madison Square Garden would be awesome.
0: Yes.
1: To play there.
0: Yeah.
1: You know, those just kind of iconic venues that, I mean, legends of music have played in. You know, that are also like tough to get to, you know, so mm-hmm. it's like you also have to do the hard work to get to playing a venue like that.
0: Right. Yeah. It's not just like, oh, I want to play that. Yeah. Let's book it. Yeah. Like they have their standards too.
1: Yeah. So like, to me, that's kind of what, after checking off like the bucket list spots, now I'm just in a sense of like, all right, what can kind of make me push me to make great music that will allow me to get in a room like that. So that one's one that is kind of the I've got on the dartboard right now.
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0: Well, that is a wrap for today's show. I'm Elena. Day two is in the books with Jordan Davis, who did a great job hosting today.
1: Thanks, Elena. I learned it all from you.
0: Oh.
1: So, count down the hours until we get to do this again tomorrow. We'll see y'all then.
0: That's right. We'll see you tomorrow on Backstage Country.

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0: What's up? It's Parker McCollum. And here's a song from my new album, Killing Me.
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0: 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It's Parker McCollum. 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

Zach Top, south of sanity, my country, 96.1. It's Fathead, rolling commercial-free less than 15 minutes to your bald and the beautiful entertainment, everything from Nashville to Hollywood. Got a beautiful day today and tomorrow, 75, mix of sun and clouds. Let's go. It's Lee Bryce tonight at Westbury. This is Killed the Man, my country, 96.1.

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2: We start with Dolly Parton and her collaboration with Tennessean Travel Stop. Yeah, the Dolly's Tennessean Travel Stop. Her grand opening will be June 24th. You may recall, maybe about a year ago, maybe a little less, not sure exactly the timeline, Dolly partnered with Tennessean Travel Stop to recreate the experience you get at rest stops, and there's going to be a few of them, but it starts on June 24th at Cornersville, Tennessee, off I-65, about 1 hour south of Nashville. There'll be a lot of different things, barbecue, merch, a dog park, restaurant, live music, one of her old buses or a recreation of an old bus, her coffee, which is called Cup of Ambition, obviously a play on words from 9 to 5. So very cool. I'm sure a lot of people will be checking out Dolly's Tennessean Travel Stop June 24th. In other country news, Zach Brown has remarried Kendra Scott in Greece. A small ceremony, no pictures yet, just a couple of friends and family. A trailer for a movie called Primetime has dropped. No word on when the actual film is coming out, but it stars Robert Pattinson, who plays Chris Hansen from To Catch a Predator. You know the very famous TV show, To Catch a Predator. Chris Hansen, the host. Robert Pattinson is the actor playing Chris, and the trailer is out now. Matthew Perry's assistant was sentenced to just over 3 years in prison the other day for injecting Matthew with ketamine three times the day he died. Congrats to Adam Carolla, who got a star on the Hollywood Walk of Fame. Have you seen the movie Obsession? I have not. The movie Obsession apparently cost $750,000 to make, and in just under 2 weeks has pulled in $68 million at the box office. That is a pretty good return on investment. And finally, Paul McCartney is going to be contacting the estate of Prince. Paul would like to release a duet with Prince. Obviously, Prince passed away many years ago, but he wants to use Prince's cover of The Long and Winding Road, which Paul McCartney was alerted to the fact that Prince was covering this in concert by Prince's photographer. He sent Paul some audio of Prince doing the song. And anyway, Paul McCartney fell in love with the version, and he wants to do a duet posthumously with Prince and trying to get the okay from Prince's estate. I would think they would give that to him immediately. TV tonight, NBC, with Game 6 of the NBA Western Conference Finals, Oklahoma City at San Antonio. And as Knicks fans, we are hoping San Antonio wins tonight and pushes it to a Game 7 to tire those teams out a little bit. There you have it, your Bald and the Beautiful entertainment, everything from Nashville to Hollywood. We are looking at some really nice weather, 75 for the high, mix of sun and clouds today and tomorrow. 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

My Country 96.1, it's Fathead. Welcome to Thursday, May 28th, 2026. We're looking at about 75 and a mix of sun and clouds today. We'll take it. Not bad. Just like yesterday, you were like, oh, is the sun coming out? Is it not? It's kind of peeking through. Then it really came out last couple hours there, 5, 6, 7 o'clock or so. We had a lot of sunshine yesterday afternoon into the evening. More of the same today, kind of on and off. Yeah, we could get times of abundant sunshine and times of cloud cover. But overall, looking pretty good today and tomorrow. Looks like Saturday right now could cool down a little bit, down to 60. We'll have more of that tomorrow. Big concert night, if any of you are headed out. You got two

0: choices tonight. You got Nate Smith out at Pier 17 in New York City and Lee Bryce at Westbury here on Long Island. We gave away a lot of tickets to both of those, and glad you guys are getting out there to enjoy and hope you have a great time. Two incredible shows, great artists, and going to be a lot of fun. So, yeah, Lee Bryce at Westbury. We know we got a lot of listeners going, and Nate Smith, I believe Josh Ross is on that one as well in New York City at Pier 17. Enjoy. Should be a good time. So here's a question for you. We hear a lot about AI. We talk about AI almost every day. There's always a story coming out. Well, Business Insider is talking about how AI is threatening your social life at work, for better or worse. Now, this may be better for you. You may not want to talk to or hang out with people from work, but obviously, as you'd imagine, AI making offices less social, less human, less alive. The idea that AI has taken away a lot of interaction, shrinking workforces, leaving people on their own in a lot of cases. Basically, people don't need each other as much, and I guess they're not connecting as much, and they're not going out for happy hour and hanging out at lunchtime. Or did you ever get together with your coworkers on the weekends? I guess once or twice. I don't know. It's been a long time. But yeah, getting together with them at off times, possibly being hurt now by AI. So, and for some people, this might be a good thing. Again, younger people, especially who are coming in and are used to just sitting on their phone and are making their friendships on Snapchat and, you know, social media, are probably okay with that. Studies show that heavy AI users say they have lower trust in colleagues, worker and team coordination, higher burnout, and greater feelings of isolation. I wonder why. Some companies trying to cut this off by using AI to strengthen relationships rather than replace them. Not sure how that's going to work, but I guess some companies trying to figure that out. Yeah, and they're deliberately rebuilding social interactions at work because too many people are moving away from it. So there you go. If you're missing your work connections or you're not feeling good about your coworkers, there is reason for it. It is technology, specifically AI in a lot of businesses that are taking over for sure. Plenty more to do this morning. Special song at 7:30. We do have your Bald and the Beautiful Entertainment up at about 8:12. National Day's Good News Stories, late 8 o'clock hour. We will discuss National Hamburger Day a little earlier than our National Days in the 8 o'clock hour. We'll do something on that in the 7 o'clock hour because somebody did a whole study on chain restaurant hamburgers, and we'll get into that a little bit. Also, have you been to a supermarket with electronic dynamic pricing? That is kind of coming into play here in different areas. We will get to that as well. 75 today, tomorrow, mix of sun and clouds. Both days look pretty good. My Country, 96.1.
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It's Fathead rolling commercial-free right around 7:30. Nice day today, about 75, mix of sun and clouds today and tomorrow. Some birthdays and then new music for you from a superstar. We will get to that. Michael Orr is 40, the former offensive tackle whose life inspired the movie The Blind Side. Colby Calais, we love Colby Calais. 41, she had a lot of hits, and then was in a very short-lived country quartet called Gone West. They did play locally here a couple of times, including opening for Luke Combs at our big show at Mulcahy's back in June of 2019. Colby Calais, she's amazing, 41 today. Carrie Mulligan, the actress, best known maybe as Daisy Buchanan in The Great Gatsby with Leo, she's 41. Also, she's married to Marcus Mumford of Mumford and Sons. Who else? Elizabeth Hasselbeck is 49. She went from Survivor to The View to Fox News and then retired to spend more time with her family. Kylie Minogue had a lot of big hits. Of course, the biggest back in the day, Can't Get You Out of My Head. Big in the clubs when we were at Party 105. And I had that part of my career. She was just huge. 58 for Kylie Minogue, great talent. Krista Miller, 62. She was on Scrubs, Cougar Town, Drew Carey Show, a lot of different shows. Roland Gift, the lead singer of the Fine Young Cannibals. Remember that? Yeah, big, big group back in the day. Kirk Gibson, 1988, big home run for the Dodgers, also baseball's MVP, 69 today. John Fogerty, Credence, the whole thing, 81 today. What a talent. Gladys Knight, also incredible talent, 82 today. Today would have been the birthday for Ian Fleming, the British author behind James Bond, passed in 1964. Jerry West, the NBA Hall of Famer, who passed in 2024. And Jim Thorpe, U.S. Olympic gold medalist and Football Hall of Famer, passed in 1953. Which brings us to our special song. Tyler Hubbard has released a big old hit that we just started playing the other day in rotation. This is called Land, My Country, 96.1.

That's the latest from Tyler Hubbard. Good one. It's called Land My Country. 96.1 as we roll commercial free with the Queen. There is no other right now in music, all genre. It's Ella Langley. Be Her. My Country. 96.1.

0: My Country 96.1, it's Fathead. Welcome to Thursday, May 28th, 2026. We got a decent weather day. Today and tomorrow looking almost exactly the same. 75, mix of sun and clouds. Could have sunnier times and cloudier times depending on the day, but looks pretty good. Looks to be dry. Sunshine, the whole thing. Yeah, we're getting there. It's going to happen. We may have a little dip over the weekend. I am sorry, but looking like we're getting there. We've been talking about this big concert night tonight, two shows. Now, a lot of times these shows and artists and booking agents, they will look out for each other. There's routing, there's schedules. They make sure to stay away from each other on the same night. But there are two tonight. Now, they're separated by a number of miles, but still, Lee Bryce at Westbury and Nate Smith in New York City at Pier 17. Odd to have two on the same night. Not very often that that happens of that magnitude. Those are pretty decent size artists. A lot of times you will have some smaller artists playing the same night at different clubs and stuff, but these are two pretty big venues with two pretty big artists. So if you're heading out tonight, have a great time. Be safe. Enjoy. Nate Smith, New York City. Lee Bryce at Westbury. We are happy to have given away a ton of tickets for you to enjoy and see the show. So, going to be a lot of fun. All right, so in the late 8 o'clock hour, we will touch on national days as we always do, but let's just get this out of the way. National Hamburger Day today. And somebody or some website, Burger Beast, decided to do their review on the best restaurant chain burgers. So now we're not talking about the drive-thru. We're not talking about McDonald's and Burger King and Wendy's. That's not what this is. These are restaurant chains, and you'll see what I mean when we get into it. Now, there was some methodology here. The burger chain has to appear in at least 10 states out of the 50 to count for this. You have to be in at least 10 of the states. So there were some chains that were left out. Fuddruckers, Steak and Shake, Red Robin, to name a few. All right, so at number six, he put his top six out. Number six, Outback Steakhouse, a half-pound burger topped with bloomin' onion petals, American cheese, lettuce, tomato, house-made pickles, onion, and bloomin' onion sauce. That is number six on their list for best burger on National Hamburger Day. I have not tried that, by the way. Denny's did not try this either. A two-hand-pressed beef patty burger, cheddar cheese, lettuce, tomato, red onion, pickles on a brioche bun. That is number five. At number four, this one I have had, and I can confirm they make a really good burger, Chili's. Half a pound of beef topped with Thousand Island dressing. By the way, Thousand Island dressing on anything is good. American cheese, diced onions, pickles, and shredded lettuce on a brioche bun. Chili's does a really good job. All right, your top three, according to Burger Beast. Cheesecake Factory. I have not tried Cheesecake Factory. Double patties, double cheese on a toasted sesame seed bun with lettuce, tomato, red onion, pickles, and a secret sauce, they say here, for National Burger Day. Number two, something I've never heard of, Cheddar's Scratch Kitchen. I don't even know if there are in New York. A quarter-pound medium-well burger, four slices of bacon, cheddar cheese, lettuce, tomato, pickles, and onions on a brioche bun. And finally, at number one, and again, take this, by the way, with a grain of salt, because I'm assuming this list is on the up-and-up, you know, but maybe there are chains that pay the guy to review and give a good review. I don't know how this works. Number one on the burger list, Buffalo Wild Wings, a double smashed burger with American cheese, bacon, grilled onions, pickled Fresno chili peppers, and aioli on a challah bread bun. I have never tried it. When I go to Buffalo Wild Wings, and it's been a long time, I get wings. I am usually there to watch a game or something, and I will get wings with blue cheese. But yeah, Buffalo Wild Wings, according to Burger Beast, their number one national restaurant chain burger on this National Hamburger Day. One more thing for you. Let's talk dynamic grocery pricing. While we're on the topic of food, we might as well stay there. Have you seen this in different stores like Walmart, Target, Whole Foods, the electronic dynamic pricing where they can change the prices immediately without waiting. They're literally electronic dollars and cents, like below the item. And it's so they don't have to do the old fashioned, you know, signs or stickers, and they can change the price of something during the day if they want, depending on the time of day or how sunny it is outside or anything like that. Now, these stores say they're not going to raise prices across the board or gouge people. Like, for instance, we're not going to charge more for cold drinks on a hot day. But they say it's a way for them to better manage pricing to make sure that items hit the sweet spot where they sell if they've been on the shelf for a while. I guess if they're being on the up and up, it's not unlike a restaurant who puts out specials, right? Specials at a restaurant are, you know, probably different types of food that are on their way out and they got to get rid of. And, you know, who knows, right? What specials could be a lot of different things at a restaurant. Well, they do dynamic pricing now at some of these stores, including Walmart, Target, and Whole Foods around here. So you may want to just keep that in mind when you look and see something has changed. You go to supermarket one day and then the next day the price is completely different. Be on the lookout for that. Plenty more to do this morning. You're Bald in the Beautiful Entertainment up at about 8:12. National Day's good news stories, late 8 o'clock hour. Looks like a great weekend. Well, sorry, I misspoke. We'll get to the weekend tomorrow, and it doesn't look fantastic on Saturday, I will tell you that. It looks a little colder. But today and tomorrow, 75, mix of sun and clouds for your Thursday and Friday. Look really good. My Country, 96.1.
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1: We start with Dolly Parton and her collaboration with Tennessean Travel Stop. Yeah, the Dolly's Tennessean Travel Stop. Her grand opening will be June 24th. You may recall, maybe about a year ago, maybe a little less, not sure exactly the timeline, Dolly partnered with Tennessean Travel Stop to recreate the experience you get at rest stops, and there's going to be a few of them, but it starts on June 24th at Cornersville, Tennessee, off I-65, about 1 hour south of Nashville. There'll be a lot of different things, barbecue, merch, a dog park, restaurant, live music, one of her old buses or a recreation of an old bus, her coffee, which is called Cup of Ambition, obviously a play on words from 9 to 5. So very cool. I'm sure a lot of people will be checking out Dolly's Tennessean Travel Stop June 24th. In other country news, Zach Brown has remarried Kendra Scott in Greece. A small ceremony, no pictures yet, just a couple of friends and family. A trailer for a movie called Primetime has dropped. No

0: word on when the actual film is coming out, but it stars Robert Pattinson, who plays Chris Hansen from To Catch a Predator. You know, the very famous TV show, To Catch a Predator, Chris Hansen, the host. Robert Pattinson is the actor playing Chris, and the trailer is out now. Matthew Perry's assistant was sentenced to just over 3 years in prison the other day for injecting Matthew with ketamine three times the day he died. Congrats to Adam Carolla, who got a star on the Hollywood Walk of Fame. Have you seen the movie Obsession? I have not. The movie Obsession apparently cost $750,000 to make, and in just under 2 weeks has pulled in $68 million at the box office. That is a pretty good return on investment. And finally, Paul McCartney is going to be contacting the estate of Prince. Paul would like to release a duet with Prince. Obviously, Prince passed away many years ago, but he wants to use Prince's cover of The Long and Winding Road, which Paul McCartney was alerted to the fact that Prince was covering this in concert by Prince's photographer. He sent Paul some audio of Prince doing the song. And anyway, Paul McCartney fell in love with the version, and he wants to do a duet posthumously with Prince and trying to get the okay from Prince's estate. I would think they would give that to him immediately. TV tonight, NBC with Game 6 of the NBA Western Conference Finals, Oklahoma City at San Antonio. And as Knicks fans, we are hoping San Antonio wins tonight and pushes it to a Game 7 to tire those teams out a little bit. There you have it, your Bald and the Beautiful Entertainment, everything from Nashville to Hollywood. We are looking at some really nice weather, 75 for the high, mix of sun and clouds today and tomorrow. 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

0: My Country 96.1, it's Fathead, May 28th, 2026, on a Thursday. Not a bad day. Today and tomorrow, 75. Mix of sun and clouds. We're absolutely going to take that. Could get down to about 60 on Saturday, but we'll discuss that tomorrow. We still have about 48 hours, right? So let's wait on that. We did look at national days a little bit earlier in the show in the 7 o'clock hour. We went through a whole recommendation from this guy who does reviews of burgers. It's National Hamburger Day. So we will start with that on National Hamburger Day. Here's another fact for you about that. According to the internet and according to a fact I learned probably close to 30 years ago, maybe 27 or 28 years ago, they're claiming to be the first ever hamburger in America, a place called Louie's Lunch in New Haven, Connecticut. Now, it's story time with Fathead. I spent a lot of time in New Haven, Connecticut in the early days of my radio career at Party 105. We did appearances and events in New Haven, Connecticut at a lot of the nightclubs there. Party 105, their signal, travel across the water into New Haven, and we ended up making quite a few fans over there and doing some events. And, of course, you got to eat. While you're away, you got to eat. And somebody once took me, I forget where or who or how, to Louie's Lunch, a little kind of hole-in-the-wall, standalone brick building, tiny little thing, tiny, like not much room at all. Looks like it's from the 1800s. And it's got these old-school ovens, and they put the beef in these, like, metal racks and stick it in these old-school ovens. I'm assuming it's still the same. I would hope that they've left it alone and left it the same. But according to all the websites and everything, which confirms the story I was told back then, this place, Louie's Lunch in New Haven, Connecticut, is the birthplace of the hamburger. It's not that the hamburger was that good. I don't remember it being overwhelmingly good. It's just that was the first place ever to serve a hamburger. And very easily accessible. You just hop on the ferry from Port Jeff to Bridgeport and drive about 20 minutes to New Haven, and you'll be all set. And you could check out Louie's Lunch in New Haven, Connecticut. So there you go. National Hamburger Day and a little bit of history for you. It's also National Beef Burger Day. I don't know why they have to, have two separate ones there. I mean, it's all the same. Okay, hamburger, beef burger. I mean, there are differences, I guess, slight differences, but it is National Hamburger Day. And keeping with the meats, it's National Brisket Day as well. I do not have a story about the origin of brisket. I am sorry. All right, some good news to round out the morning. A rescue dog in New Zealand became a hero after rescuing its new owner from a house fire. The man was sleeping, but the dog bit him to wake him up before the fire spread, and he escaped with only minor injuries. Unfortunately, the home was destroyed. Officials say the man probably would not have survived without the dog. A 108-year-old woman from Delaware just renewed her driver's license, oh boy, which means she can keep driving until the age of 115. Her name is Susan Young Brown, and she credits her longevity to staying active, includes exercising regularly and maintaining a daily routine. Look out on the roads in Delaware. And a senior living community in Boise, Idaho, is giving residents the chance to experience bike rides again using a stable three-wheel version. They call it the Blessing Bike. The program allows seniors with limited mobility to enjoy the outdoors once again. Residents say the rides bring back wonderful memories from the past and provide them with some freedom they thought they had lost. That is really, really good. And that does it. Have a great rest of your day. I'm here till 10. We got a lot of music from 9 to 10. Then Jay Letterman later on to drive you home. I was going to say Jim O'Brien. Let's start there. Jim O'Brien, 10 to noon. Murph Dog, noon to 3. Jay Letterman will drive you home 3 to 8. And Elena, 8 to midnight. Jordan Davis, her special guest all week on Backstage Country. 75, Mix of Sun and Clouds, My Country, 96.1.
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Ella and Morgan, I Can't Love You Anymore kicks it off. My Country 96.1. We're going to be rolling commercial free with Luke Bryan, Luke Combs, Dustin Lynch, Drew Baldridge, Dan and Shay, Jordan Davis, Kane Brown is next. Big, big song. 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

0: Kelsey Hart, Fireworks, My Country, 96.1. It's Fathead out the door. Full recap, chats, entertainment, everything from this morning available at licountry.com after 12 o'clock. Thanks to Ryan and Amanda, our great producers. Could not do it without them. We do have a mix of sun and clouds. Looking really good, though, the next couple of days, 75. And yes, we do get sunshine. We do get a little cloud cover, but overall, really, really good the next few days for sure. Jim O'Brien up next, 10 to noon. Then we got Murph Dog, noon to 3. Jay Letterman will drive you home, 3 to 8. And Elena, Backstage Country all week. She's had Jordan Davis on. That continues tonight from 8 to midnight. Music from Riley Green, Thompson Square, and others next. My Country, 96.1.
1: Ever get so used to seeing something that you kind of stop seeing it? It's like you're vaguely aware of it, but because it's so familiar, you don't really notice it after a while. 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

0: Riley Green in my country. He's going to be one of the coaches next season, season 30 of The Voice, along with Kelly Clarkson, Adam Levine, and a fourth judge that hasn't been announced yet. And he'll have a custom coaching chair courtesy of Kelly Clarkson.
1: I like

0: My Country, that is 6.1 Heights, the voice guy. It's almost Friday, right? We got a ticket blitz coming up this Sunday at Atomic Wings. We're back there. Route 25A Miller Place. It's a cool place. Fathead's going to host from 4 to 6. Part of the parking lot's got to be roped off for, you know, for safety. Tables, chairs, order some food, sit, relax, win hot concert tickets from us every 10 minutes while we're there. The biggest shows at Jones Beach and Our Freedom Fest July 3rd at the Imp Theater at Baltel. Yep, it's Ticket Blitz. Miller Place, Atomic Wings, and we will see you there with My Country 96.1. And then I got Jason Aldean, Caroline Jones, one of my favorite singers. Any quest for Taylor Swift, maybe it's yours. Zach Top 2, next on My Country 96.1 at work.
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I had that song stuck in my head all day yesterday, and now I got it stuck again. Megan Maroney on his eQuest in My Country 96.1. How about some whiskey and rain? Michael Ray on My Country.

Hey, Jordan Davis is the special guest. A couple more nights. That's tonight and tomorrow. 8 until midnight tonight. Another Backstage Country with Elena and Jordan Davis. We are so proud to have Elena's Backstage Country, and we got it because you asked us for it. And that's why we are Long Island's home for country for 15 years in 2026. And in case you missed it, Miller Place is where Fathead's going to be from 4 to 6 on Sunday at Atomic Wings. Ooh, you can hang out with him. The parking lot will be roped off. There's tables and chairs.

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0: Dan and Shay, any questions for Denise, who listens to us online at work in the city? Good going, girl. This guy's from Delaware, Washington, a northerner with a country song. Yeah, Jackson Dean on My Country.
1: I ain't coming to your house. I ain't crawling in your bed.

More new artists? Yeah, this one's Kevin Powers, and of course we know Shaboozy. Move On. If you like it, let us know on social media. I know you love this lady, so do I. Ella Langley on My Country.

0: Kane Brown of My Country 96.1 at work. Kane was asked to list his Mount Rushmore of country music artists. And here's what he did. He listed George Strait, Morgan Wallen, and Shania Twain. And for the fourth one, he said, well, he'd choose Ella Langley. But it's too early in her career. What she got now? 4, 5, 6 songs in the top 100 at the same time. That's crazy stuff. There's a story about that and what else happened in Nashville. And if you're at any of our events, ticket blitzes, like the one coming up this weekend, then you need to check out. Maybe you're on our photo section. If you're at the Dublin Deck on the last Hump Day Hoedown, there's another one coming up next week, by the way. Maybe your picture's up there, too. And if it is, I can say you look great. Check it out for yourself, licountry.com. Okay, I'm out of here making some room for Murph Dog coming up next on My Country 96.1 at work. Have yourself a great day, and thanks for making us part of it. 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

Long Island's home for country, My Country 96.1. It is Murph Friday Eve. One more day till the weekend, and we say good riddance work week, right? I don't know. Is it me, or is it the shorter work week makes it a little more difficult?

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1: I'll tell you, today is a good day because it's, well, National Hamburger Day. 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Yup, Ella Langley, just like that, I'm loving life again.

All right, Tyler Hubbard is back working on a new album, and this is going to be off of it. This is called Land, his latest on Long Island's Home for Country, my country 96.1.

0: What's up? It's Parker McCollum. And here's a song from my new album, Killing Me.
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0: Long Island's home for country. My country, 96.1. Murph, got a ticket blitz ready and waiting for you, Long Island. Sunday, Atomic Wings in Miller Place at 691 Route 25A. Fathead's there from 4 to 6. It's become a yearly event, really, because this is our third one there. I'm telling you, we love the food there and doing the ticket blitzes there. Why? Because, well, they rope off the parking lot, set up tables and chairs ready for you to stop on by. You can order some food, sit and relax, and win hot concert tickets every 10 minutes. The biggest shows I'm talking about, hitting Jones Beach. And you can even pick up Freedom Fest tickets, July 3rd, Catholic Health Amphitheater at Bald Hill. Fathead at Atomic Wings this Sunday. Miller Place, Route 25A, with My Country. And when we come back, Riley Green, he's going to make you change your mind next.
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0: Island. Remember, we got our night girl, Elena, on. And this week, her co-host all week long is Jordan Davis. You can catch them on together. 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

0: It's Long Island's home for country, my country 96.1. Murph, man, I love this song from Brandon Lake teaming up with Cody Johnson on this one. This is his song, When a Cowboy Prays, and it's on my country 96.1.
1: Hangs his

So it looks like Morgan Wallen's record of having the most songs on a Billboard Hot 100 chart just got beat by the rapper Drake. Morgan Wallen has 37 songs, and this week Drake had

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1: 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It is Murph. This weekend, you want to catch new music? 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We do artist interviews on there. 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And when we come back, Ella Langley is going to hit you off with Be Her next.
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Long Island, what if I told you the secret to a long-lasting marriage is two simple words? At least according to Brad Paisley's wife, Kimberly, who recently shared the two words. She said, the secret is don't leave. Just know there's going to be ups and downs and don't give up. That's the secret. Also, her and Brad carved time out together to have some, you know, alone time as well, even with their busy

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So we may not have the song of the summer yet, but the drink of the summer, is it hard Fresca? Remember back in the 80s and 90s, Fresca? Yeah, it's making a comeback. And now an alcoholic version is coming out.

you catch our night girl, Elena, tonight starting at 8 p.m. She has this guy on as her co-host all week long. It's Jordan Davis, Turn This Truck Around on My Country.

0: Blake Letterman, anyway, on Long Island's Home for Country. My Country 96.1, it is Murph, and we got a ticket blitz this Sunday. Atomic Wings in Miller Place. It's right off of Route 25A. It's 691 Route 25A. Fatheads there from 4 to 6 p.m. Come on out, hang out over in the roped-off parking lot. There's going to be lots of tables and chairs on hand. Order some food, sit, relax, and win every 10 minutes. We have the hot concerts. I'm talking about the hot ones coming to Jones Beach. We got Freedom Fest tickets as well. July 3rd, Catholic Health Amphitheater at Balls Hill with Brett Young and the Grouchy Fireworks. Come on down this Sunday. The Ticket Blitz at Atomic Wings in Miller Place with Long Island's Home for Country. My Country 96.1, Murph, cutting out of here. Jay Letterman's walking in the door next. I'll leave you with Riley Green, Change My Mind, next.
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It's Long Island's home for country. Ella Langley coming up for you. Jason Aldean as well. And we'll go back with Chris Stapleton. And starting over on My Country 96.1.

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6: We'll have clear skies tonight. Expect a low around 55. Partly cloudy for your Friday. Tomorrow's high 74. And windy with partly cloudy skies Saturday, high 59. 71 in Riverhead. We're at 72 right here, My Country 96.1. 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

Long time no hear from Cam and My Mistake on Long Island's Home for Country, My Country 96.1. 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

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Red Clay Strays and Demons in Your Choir. 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

0: Ashley Cook checking in with her latest, The Hell You Are, on Long Island's Home for Country, My Country 96.1. Hello, it's me, your pal Jay Letterman. Nice to have you along this Thursday afternoon as we get closer and closer to the weekend. And we're also getting closer and closer to another big ticket blitz. This coming Sunday, look for Fathead over at Atomic Wing, 691 Route 25A in Miller Place. 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Come hang out and have a little something to eat, of course, and win your concert tickets every 10 minutes. That's the Ticket Blitz this coming Sunday. It's at Atomic Wings in Miller Place, together with My Country 96.1.
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Mm-hmm.

My Country 96.1, Megan Maroney. It's Medicine and another hour of country tunes, which will include Graylin James. We've got Ella Langley on the way here for you. Lauren Elena and Chase Matthew here, My Country. Another

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6: Clear skies tonight and low around 55. Partly cloudy tomorrow, 74. And on Saturday, windy with partly cloudy skies, high 59. 71 in Riverhead, 72 right here, my country, 96.1. Love, love, love this tune from Ella Langley. She'll be her next number one. It's called Be Her.

My Country 96.1, Drew Baldridge, and congratulations goes out to Zach Brown. Just got married for the second time last week. Another one of their classics.

0: Zach Topp and South of Sanity on My Country 96.1, Long Island's Home for Country. I'm Jay Letterman. Good to have you along this Thursday afternoon, working toward the weekend. And Saturday night, we got the freshest country tunes to hit the radio. We invite you to join us for Country Fresh Radio. That's right. All the new tunes that were released this past week with Fathead and, of course, Murph Dog. 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Good stuff. Check it out. Saturday night, it starts at 6, and there's an encore performance Sunday morning at 8, right here on My Country.
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Ella Langley, Morgan Wallen, I Can't Love You Anymore, My Country 96.1. Back in the Day, 3-play coming up for you at 5 o'clock this afternoon. Dan and Shay, this is Say So, My Country.

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It's time for the Back in the Day 3 Play. Three classic country songs to kick off the 5 p.m. hour. Whether decades old or just a decade old, we've got them all. 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
3: 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It's like you're vaguely aware of it, but because it's so familiar, you don't really notice it after a while. 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The Detroit News just said that the new 2026 Jeep Cherokee is like driving a true hybrid Wagoneer-esque luxury SUV that gets a combined 37 miles per gallon for half the price. 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
4: Nice couple of days on the way. Clear tonight, low 55. Partly cloudy tomorrow, high 74. Windy on Saturday with partly cloudy skies and a high of 59. 70 in Riverhead, 71 right here. 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

0: Parker McCullough, My Country 96.1, and Killing Me, that's his latest. I'm Jay Letterman, hello, and I'm inviting you to join us on Saturday night, right after Country Fresh Radio, for the Mixtape Saturday Night Show. 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So everybody from Morgan Wallen to Alan Jackson, and Ella Langley to Joe DiMessina. Ryan King does an awesome job. 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

Jason Aldean, Don't Tell on Me, My Country 96.1. Blake Shelton on the way. Number one country tune in America, courtesy of Jordan Davis. And this guy, Matt Cooper, My Country.

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5: weather. Clear skies tonight and a low of 55. Partly cloudy tomorrow, high 74. And a little chillier for Saturday, windy with partly cloudy skies and a high of 59. 70 in Riverhead, 70 right here at My Country 96.1. Jordan Davis, another number one in his repertoire. Turn this truck around.

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1: 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I'm Jay Letterman. Hello, the big day this coming Sunday. Another Ticket Blitz. 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

Ella Langley, Be Her on My Country 96.1. Good stuff on the way for you, including more Ella Langley, this time teaming up with Morgan Wallen coming up in just a little bit. Brantley Gilbert's latest, Good Damn. You are.

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7: Nice night tonight. Clear skies. Expect a low around 55. Partly cloudy for your Friday, high 74. And kind of windy on Saturday with partly cloudy skies. And just a touch cooler, high 59. 69 in Riverhead. We're at 68 here at My Country 96.1. Ella Langley, Morgan Wallen has promised. And I can't love you anymore on My Country 96.1.

My Country 96.1, Stephen Wilson Jr., there's Gary. And on the way for you, Graylin James. We got Low Cash coming up, too. This is Preston Cooper. It's called One for the Road on My Country 96.1.

0: Chris Jensen, me and a beer on My Country 96.1. We are Long Island's home for country. Glad to have you here tonight, this Thursday night. We've got Elena coming up with Backstage Country in just a little bit here. Elena does an awesome job getting you up close and very close and personal with your favorite country stars. And all this week, it's the one and only Jordan Davis. Jordan now has 10 number one hits after turning this truck around, made it to number one this past week. Plenty of stories to tell, and yeah, good time. Concert tour information, all that stuff. Jordan Davis with Elena tonight, after 8, right here on My Country 96.1.
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Jackson Dean right here, My Country 96.1. That puts the wraps on our Thursday night. Jay Letterman, as always, thank you for listening. Have some fun here tonight. It's Elena, it's Backstage Country, and it's all coming up in just a couple of minutes. Chase Matthew holding it down on Long Island's home for country, My Country 96.1.

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3: 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We're so happy to have him, Jordan Davis. Hi.
4: 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I am so happy to be here with y'all. Thank y'all so much, and I'm going to be sharing some stories.